0: here. Make I'm an officer.
1: Pittsburgh.
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0: face. 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Get a call, nigga. 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
1: We are at war, we have to be strong-minded, we have to be productive, we have to be unafraid of expressing ourselves and getting what we want in society.

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Slow it down, 45.

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Welcome an old friend of mine, founder of the Byrds, Mr. Roger McGuinn.

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Serial killers get all the attention.

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0: Markal.
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0: Markal.
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0: Markal.
1: Ba.
0: Ma.
1: Ba.
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1: Ba. Ba. Ba.
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1: Balkan beatbox.
0: Balkan
1: beatbox.
0: Balkan beatbox.

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I saw Noah when he built his famous ark. I slipped into it one night when it was dark.